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3: Well, let me say thank you to everybody that was in Mobile, Alabama for the UN Gala for the Sickle Cell Disease Association of America for allowing me to come in to the gala and tell my story about sickle cell. Because, you know, everybody down there at 93WBLX, man, we appreciate y'all. What's that, huh?
4: Hey, Junior, can I come to the gala next year and tell them about my experiences with you with sickle cell?
5: No, you cannot.
6: Oh, no.
3: Can you come down and tell them about your experiences with me?
4: Yeah, because it ain't just the sickle cell people that suffer. You know.
3: Yeah, you know what?
5: No, you're
3: and
5: so
3: that's what I said. It ain't just me. It's the family you have that suffers as well.
4: Yeah.
3: And you
4: yeah,
3: are my
4: and
3: family.
4: The friends
3: you
4: and
3: right?
4: the people like that. You got, you know.
3: Yeah. Mm-hmm. So, what you going to tell them? What you going to tell your, what's your story first? What you going to say?
4: Well, you know how hard it is, you know.
3: Yeah.
4: He down there again, you know, that part.
5: What
4: you
5: about
4: know,
5: your phone you calls to check
3: what
5: on
3: the
5: him?
3: Phone
5: what about
3: calls?
5: That?
4: You know, then
5: yeah.
4: you got to then you got to know how to call him and how to handle somebody talking in pain. You know, you got to take a course.
3: You gonna do a training session with you doing?
4: Yeah, you know, like a you say hello and you got somebody go hello. Oh, then you go down. Now you got to adjust. Let me drop all this happy I had. So you got to know how to talk to them. Like you in pain, so you
5: please
4: know.
5: Don't yeah. invite him, Junior.
3: Oh my God,
5: ever
3: no,
5: don't invite
3: be great.
5: Him.
3: It'd be great, you know, man. And shout out to my man, Gentleman George, man. That brother there, man.
5: Yeah,
3: he the one that arranged everything. Shout out to you, Gentleman George.
5: They got all right, good Junior.
4: Yeah, they got
5: thank you.
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But whatever you do, just make sure you hang out with your girl Stormy. 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
1: 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It's just a walk around the house. Celebrate yourself, people, when you do something good. In the meantime, you know A-Ball and MJG plus Bun B, they're coming to the Mobile Singing Theater February 12th, and this is going to be a black tie event. 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
4: Well, let me say thank you to everybody that was in Mobile, Alabama for the UN Gala for the Sickle Cell Disease Association of America for allowing me to come in to the gala and tell my story about sickle cell. Cause, you know, everybody down there at 93 WBLX, man, we appreciate y'all. What's that, huh?
5: Hey, Junior, can I come to the gala next year and tell them about my experiences with you with sickle cell?
6: No, you cannot.
7: Oh, no.
4: Can you come down no. and tell them about your experiences with me?
5: Yeah, because it ain't just the sickle cell people that suffer. You know.
4: Yeah, you know what?
6: No, you're
4: and that's,
6: oh, really?
4: That's what I said. It ain't just me. It's the family you have that suffers as well.
5: Yeah.
4: And you are
5: and
4: my
5: the
4: family.
5: Friends
4: you
5: and
4: right?
5: the people like that. You got, you know.
4: Yeah. Mm-hmm. So, are you? What you gonna tell them? What you gonna tell your? What's your story first? What you gonna say?
5: Well, you know how hard it is. You know.
4: Yeah.
5: He down there again. You know that that part.
6: What
5: you
6: about
5: know,
6: your phone you calls to check on him? What about
4: calls?
6: That?
5: You know,
6: yeah.
5: Then you got to know how to call him and how to handle somebody talking in pain. You know, you got to take a course.
4: You gonna do a training session? What you doing?
5: Yeah, you know, like a pro. You say hello and you got somebody go hello. Oh, then you go gap. Now you got to adjust. Let me drop all this happy I had. So you got to know how to talk to them. Like you in pain, so you
6: please
5: know.
6: Don't yeah. invite him, Junior.
4: Oh my God,
8: ever
4: no,
8: don't
4: this
8: invite
4: be great.
8: Him ever.
4: It'd be great, you know, man. And shout out to my man, Gentleman George, man. That brother there, man.
8: Yeah,
4: he the one that arranged everything. Shout out to you, Gentleman George.
6: They got all right, good Junior.
5: Yeah, they got
6: thank you.
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0: 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Drake with his latest, and it's called Shebang. Now, you know we have another sweet deal on sale now. $25 is going to get you $50 to spend at Billy's. 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
3: Well, let me say thank you to everybody that was in Mobile, Alabama for the UN Gala for the Sickle Cell Disease Association of America for allowing me to come in to the gala and tell my story about sickle cell. Because, you know, everybody down there at 93WBLX, man, we appreciate y'all. What's that, huh?
4: Hey, Junior, can I come to the gala next year and tell them about my experiences with you with sickle cell?
3: No, you cannot.
5: Oh, no.
3: Can you come down here and tell them about your experiences with me?
4: Yeah, because it ain't just the sickle cell people that suffer. You know.
3: Yeah, you know what?
5: No, that's what I said.
3: Uncle, ain't just me. It's the family you have that suffers as well.
4: Yeah,
3: and you
4: yeah,
3: are my
4: and
3: family.
4: The friends
3: right?
4: And the people like that. You got, you know.
3: Yeah. Mm-hmm. So, what you gonna tell your, what's your story first? What you gonna say?
4: Well, you know how hard it is. You know.
3: Yeah.
4: He down there again. You know that that part.
5: What
4: you
5: about
4: know,
5: your phone you calls to check
3: what
5: on
3: the
5: him?
3: Phone
5: what about
3: calls?
5: That?
4: You know, yeah. Then you got to know how to call him and how to handle somebody talking in pain. You know, you got to take a course.
3: You gonna do a training session with you though.
4: Yeah, you know, like a you say hello and you got somebody go, hello, oh, then you go get out. Now you got to adjust. Let me drop all this happy
5: he's
4: I had.
5: Sick.
4: So you gotta know how to talk to them. Like you in pain, so you
5: please
4: know.
5: Don't yeah. invite him, Junior.
3: Oh my God,
5: ever.
3: No,
5: don't invite
3: be
5: him.
3: Great.
5: Ever.
3: It'd be great, you know, man. And shout out to my man, Gentleman George, man. That brother there, man.
5: Yeah,
3: he the one that arranged everything. Shout out to you, Gentleman George.
5: They got all right, good Junior.
4: Yeah, they got
5: thank you.
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1: 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Zeddy Will, YK Niecy, there it is. People, it is spooky season. Can you believe it's October already? Are you going to watch any horror movies or any scary movies? I'm not a big horror fan. I'll be watching those old-school movies or shows like Goosebumps and Are You Afraid of the Dark? I don't get into that gory stuff like Jason and Freddy Krueger or the Leprechaun, even though the Leprechaun wasn't really scary. But by the way, what's your favorite Halloween or horror movie? Do you have one? Or are you still looking? Whatever it is, if I come to your house, don't put Jeepers Creepers on if you invite me, because that movie, even though I'm an adult, it bothers me. In the meantime, Dave and Tim's with Rain Dancer on the way with the Big Station 93 VLX.
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4: Well, let me say thank you to everybody that was in Mobile, Alabama for the UN Gala for the Sickle Cell Disease Association of America for allowing me to come in to the gala and tell my story about sickle cell. Cause, you know, everybody down there at 93 WBLX, man, we appreciate y'all. What's that, huh?
5: Hey, Junior, can I come to the gala next year and tell them about my experiences with you with sickle cell?
6: No, you cannot.
7: Oh, no.
4: Can you come down there and tell them about your experiences with me?
5: Yeah, because it ain't just the sickle cell people that suffer. You know.
4: Yeah, you know what?
6: That's
4: what I said. Like, ain't just me. It's the family you have that suffers as well.
5: Yeah.
4: And you are my family.
5: And the friends and the people like that. You got, you know.
4: Yeah. Mm-hmm. So, are you? What you gonna tell them? What you gonna tell your? What's your story first? What you gonna say?
5: Well, you know how hard it is. You know.
4: Yeah.
5: He down there again. You know that part.
6: What
5: you
6: about
5: know,
6: your phone you calls to check
4: what
6: on
4: about
6: him?
4: Phone
6: what about
4: calls?
6: That?
5: You know, then you got to know how to call him and how to handle somebody talking in pain. You know, you got to take a course.
4: You gonna do a training session? What you doing?
5: Yeah, you know, like a pro. You say hello and you got somebody go hello. Oh, then you go gap. Now you got to adjust. Let me drop all this happy I had. So you got to know how to talk to them. Like you in pain, so you
6: please
5: know.
6: Don't yeah. invite him, Junior.
4: Oh my God,
1: ever
4: no,
1: don't
4: it's
1: invite
4: be great.
1: Him ever.
4: It'd be great. You know, man, and shout out to my man, Gentleman George, man, that brother there, man,
1: yeah,
4: he the one that arranged everything. Shout out to you, Gentleman George.
6: They got all right, good Junior,
5: yeah, they got
6: thank you.
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3: Well, let me say thank you to everybody that was in Mobile, Alabama for the UN Gala for the Sickle Cell Disease Association of America for allowing me to come in to the gala and tell my story about sickle cell. Because, you know, everybody down there at 93WBLX, man, we appreciate y'all. What's that, Unc?
4: Hey, Junior, can I come to the gala next year and tell them about my experiences with you with sickle cell?
3: No, you cannot.
5: Oh, no.
3: Can you come down here and tell them about your experiences with me?
4: Yeah, because it ain't just the sickle cell people that suffer. You know.
3: Yeah, you know what?
5: That's what I said.
3: Unc, ain't just me. It's the family you have that suffers as well.
4: Yeah.
3: And you are my family.
4: And the friends
3: Unc,
4: and
3: right?
4: the people like that. You got, you know.
3: Yeah. Mm-hmm. So, Unc, what you gonna tell your what's your story first? What you gonna say?
4: Well, you know how hard it is, you know.
3: Yeah.
4: He down there again, you know, that that part.
5: What
4: you
5: about
4: know,
5: your phone you got calls to check
3: what
5: on
3: about
5: him?
3: The phone
5: what about
3: calls?
5: That?
4: You know,
5: yeah.
4: Then you got to know how to call him and how to handle somebody talking in pain. You know, you got to take a call.
3: You gonna do a training session with you doing?
4: Yeah, you know, like a pro. You say hello and you got somebody go hello. Oh, oh. Then you go get out. Now you got to adjust. Let me drop all this happy
5: I
4: had. So you got to know how to talk to them. Like you in pain, so you
5: please
4: know.
5: Don't yeah. invite him, Junior.
3: Oh my God,
5: ever
3: no,
5: don't invite
3: be
5: him
3: great.
5: Ever.
3: It'd be great, you know, man. And shout out to my man, Gentleman George, man. That brother there, man.
5: Yeah,
3: he the one that arranged everything. Shout out to you, Gentleman George.
5: All
4: got
5: right,
4: good
5: Junior.
4: Yeah, they got
5: thank you.
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0: 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I'm still bumping that song. I know I said that was my song of the summer, but that's my fall song too. 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
3: Well, let me say thank you to everybody that was in Mobile, Alabama for the UN Gala for the Sickle Cell Disease Association of America for allowing me to come in to the gala and tell my story about sickle cell. Cause, you know, everybody down there at 93WBLX, man, we appreciate y'all. What's that, Unc?
4: Hey, Junior, can I come to the gala next year and tell them about my experiences with you with sickle cell?
3: No, you cannot.
5: Oh, no.
3: Can you come down there and tell them about your experiences with me?
4: Yeah, because it ain't just the sickle cell people that suffer. You know.
3: Yeah, you know what?
5: That's what I said.
3: Unc, ain't just me. It's the family you have that suffers as well.
4: Yeah.
3: And you are my family.
4: And the friends
3: Unc,
4: and
3: right?
4: the people like that. You got, you know.
3: Yeah. Mm-hmm. So, Unc, what you gonna tell what's your story first? What you gonna say?
4: Well, you know how hard it is, you know.
3: Yeah.
4: He down there again, you know, that part.
5: What about your phone calls to check on him? What about that?
4: You know, then you got to know how to call him and how to handle somebody talking in pain. You know, you got to take a course.
3: You gonna do a training session with you doing?
4: Yeah, you know, like a you say hello and you got somebody go hello. Oh, then you go get out. Now you got to adjust. Let me drop all this happy I had. So you got to know how to talk to them. Like you in pain, so you
5: please
4: know.
5: Don't invite him, Junior.
3: Oh my God,
5: ever.
3: No,
5: don't invite
3: be
5: him.
3: Great.
5: Ever.
3: It'd be great, you know, man. And shout out to my man, Gentleman George, man. That brother there, man.
5: Yeah,
3: he the one that arranged everything. Shout out to you, Gentleman George.
5: All right, good Junior.
4: Yeah, they got
5: thank you.
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Somebody tell them people Mr. Hem is here. Whoa, whoa, whoa, whoa, whoa. 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

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Somebody tell them people Mr. Hem is here. Whoa, whoa, whoa, whoa, whoa. Mr. Hem.

0: 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Somebody tell them people Mr. Hem is here.
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0: 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Kawan, Risk It All. She's ready to put it all on the line. That's what it means when you're about to risk it all, right? But anyway, here's Drake and Future, Life Is Good, with a Big Station 93 BLX.
1: Working on a weekend like usual. 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
3: Well, let me say thank you to everybody that was in Mobile, Alabama for the UN Gala for the Sickle Cell Disease Association of America for allowing me to come in to the gala and tell my story about sickle cell. Cause, you know, everybody down there at 93WBLX, man, we appreciate y'all. What's that, huh?
4: Hey, Junior, can I come to the gala next year and tell them about my experiences with you with sickle cell?
3: No, you cannot.
5: Oh, no.
3: Can you come down here and tell them about your experiences with me?
4: Yeah, because it ain't just the sickle cell people that suffer. You know.
3: Yeah, you know what?
5: That's
3: what I said. It ain't just me. It's the family you have that suffers as well.
4: Yeah.
3: And you are my family.
4: And the friends and the people like that. You got, you know.
3: Yeah. Mm-hmm. So, are you? What you gonna tell them? What you gonna tell your? What's your story first? What you gonna say?
4: Well, you know how hard it is. You know.
3: Yeah.
4: He down there again. You know that that part.
5: What about your phone calls to check on him?
4: Then you got to know how to call him and how to handle somebody talking in pain. You know, you got to take a call.
3: You gonna do a training session with you doing?
4: Yeah, you know, like a you say hello and you got somebody go hello. Oh, then you go God. Now you got to adjust. Let me drop all this happy I had. So you got to know how to talk to them. Like you in pain, so you
5: please
4: know.
5: Don't invite him, Junior.
3: Oh my God,
6: ever?
3: No,
6: don't invite
3: be
6: him.
3: Great.
6: Ever.
3: It'd be great, you know, man. And shout out to my man, Gentleman George, man. That brother there, man.
6: Yeah,
3: he the one that arranged everything. Shout out to you, Gentleman George.
5: They all got right, good Junior.
4: Yeah, they got
5: thank you.
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0: is such a crazy feeling, though. I don't want to get too attached, but I feel like I already am. My mind's telling me one thing, but I guess I should listen to my heart. Right?
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3: Well, let me say thank you to everybody that was in Mobile, Alabama for the UN Gala for the Sickle Cell Disease Association of America for allowing me to come in to the gala and tell my story about sickle cell. Because, you know, everybody down there at 93 WBLX, man, we appreciate y'all. What's that, huh?
4: Hey, Junior, can I come to the gala next year and tell them about my experiences with you with sickle cell?
3: No, you cannot.
5: Oh, no.
3: Can you come down here and tell them about your experiences with me?
4: Yeah, because it ain't just the sickle cell people that suffer. You know.
3: Yeah, you know what?
5: That's
3: what I said. It ain't just me. It's the family you have that suffers as well.
4: Yeah.
3: And you are my family.
4: The friends and the people like that. You got, you know.
3: Yeah. Mm-hmm. So, what's your story first? What you going to say?
4: Well, you know how hard it is, you know.
3: Yeah.
4: He down there again, you know, that part.
5: What about your phone calls to check on him?
3: What about
5: that?
4: You know, then you got to know how to call him and how to handle somebody talking in pain. You know, you got to take a course.
3: You gonna do a training session with you doing?
4: Yeah, you know, like a you say hello and you got somebody go hello. Oh, then you go God. Now you got to adjust. Let me drop all this happy
5: I
4: had. So you got to know how to talk to them. Like you in pain, so you
5: please don't invite him, Junior.
3: Oh my God,
5: ever?
3: No,
5: don't invite him.
3: It'd be great.
5: Ever.
3: You know, man. And shout out to my man, Gentleman George. Man, that brother there, man.
5: Yeah,
3: he the one that arranged everything. Shout out to you, Gentleman George.
5: They all got right, good Junior.
4: Yeah, they got
5: thank you.
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0: 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I'm Stormy. If you went to the Gulf Coast Challenge and all the events surrounding, like the Gospel Explosion, the HBCU Fest, and the game itself, I hope you got some rest today. I know you went to church, but I hope you got some rest so you can have a good week. 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
3: Well, let me say thank you to everybody that was in Mobile, Alabama for the UN Gala, for the Sickle Cell Disease Association of America, for allowing me to come in to the gala and tell my story about sickle cell. Cause, you know, everybody down there at 93WBLX, man, we appreciate y'all. What's that, huh?
4: Hey, Junior, can I come to the gala next year and tell them about my experiences with you with sickle cell?
3: No, you cannot.
5: Oh, no.
3: Can you come down here and tell them about your experiences with me?
4: Yeah, because it ain't just the sickle cell people that suffer. You know.
3: Yeah, you know what?
5: That's
3: what I said. Like, ain't just me. It's the family you have that suffers as well.
4: Yeah.
3: And you are my family.
4: And the friends and the people like that. You got, you know.
3: Yeah. Mm-hmm. So, what you gonna tell them? What's your story first? What you gonna say?
4: Well, you know how hard it is, you know.
3: Yeah.
4: He down there again, you know, that that part.
5: What about your phone calls to check on him? What about that?
4: You know, then you got to know how to call him and how to handle somebody talking in pain. You know, you got to take a course.
3: You gonna do a training session with you doing?
4: Yeah, you know, like a you say hello and you got somebody go hello. Oh, then you go gamble. Now you got to adjust. Let me drop all this happy I had. So you got to know how to talk to them. Like you in pain, so you
5: please know. Don't invite him, Junior.
3: Oh my God,
5: ever.
3: It'd be great, you know, man. And shout out to my man, Gentleman George, man. That brother there, man. He the one that arranged everything. Shout out to you, Gentleman George.
5: All right, good Junior. Thank you.
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15: We talk a lot about screens at home, but what about screens at school? Almost 90% of U.S. public schools now hand every student a device. A growing number of parents and researchers are asking whether all that screen time is helping kids learn or getting in the way. Here's what the evidence shows. For many tasks, kids comprehend more when they read something on paper versus on a screen, and they remember more when they take notes by hand instead of typing. So while learning to use a computer is no doubt a valuable skill, the core work of reading, writing, and math may just sink in better the old-fashioned way. So what can you do about it? At home, encourage your kids to do their homework and studying off-screen when they can. And it's definitely fair to ask your kids' school how and how much they are using technology in the classroom. I'm Dr. Sanjay Gupta, helping you live a better life.
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0: The big station 93 BLX, Megan the Most Hip Hop and R&B, Key Glock Face Down is the name of that one. I'm Stormy. Well, I'm about to get out of here. People, it's been a long day, but I enjoyed you. If you're headed to work, safe travels to work. If you're headed home from work, safe travels home. Now, if you're awake and you stayed up with me, I thank you. You're a real one. Bright and early in the morning, Steve Harvey and the crew with the Steve Harvey Morning Show. After that, Nina behind the mic, then Gentleman George. Enjoy the rest of your week. I hope it's blessed. Take care of yourselves. And remember, love and protect your family by any means necessary. Be blessed, my beautifuls. Good night.
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3: Well, let me say thank you to everybody that was in Mobile, Alabama for the UN Gala for the Sickle Cell Disease Association of America for allowing me to come in to the gala and tell my story about sickle cell. Cause, you know, everybody down there at 93 WBLX, man, we appreciate y'all. What's that, huh?
4: Hey, Junior, can I come to the gala next year and tell them about my experiences with you with sickle cell?
5: No, you cannot.
6: Oh, no.
3: Can you come down here and tell them about your experiences with me?
4: Yeah, because it ain't just the sickle cell people that suffer. You know.
3: Yeah, you know what?
5: That's
3: what I said. Like, it ain't just me. It's the family you have that suffers as well.
4: Yeah.
3: And you are my family.
4: And the friends
3: right?
4: And the people like that. You got, you know.
3: Yeah. Mm-hmm. So, are you? What you gonna tell them? What you gonna tell your? What's your story first? What you gonna say?
4: Well, you know how hard it is. You know.
3: Yeah.
4: He down there again. You know that part.
5: What about your phone calls to check on him?
4: Then you got to know how to call him and how to handle somebody talking in pain. You know, you got to take a course.
3: You're going to do a training session, which you do.
4: Yeah, you know, like a pro. You say hello and you got somebody go, hello. Then you go, God. Now you got to adjust. Let me drop all this happy I had. So you got to know how to talk to them. Like you in pain, so you
5: please
4: know.
5: Don't invite him, Junior.
3: Oh my God,
5: ever?
3: No, it'd be great. It'd be great. You know, man. And shout out to my man, Gentleman George. Man, that brother there, man.
7: Yeah,
3: he the one that arranged everything. Shout out to you, Gentleman George.
5: All right, good Junior. Thank you.
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2: Well, let me say thank you to everybody that was in Mobile, Alabama for the UN Gala for the Sickle Cell Disease Association of America for allowing me to come in to the gala and tell my story about sickle cell. Cause, you know, everybody down there at 93 WBLX, man, we appreciate y'all. What's that, huh?
3: Hey, Junior, can I come to the gala next year and tell them about my experiences with you with sickle cell?
2: No, you cannot.
4: Oh, no.
2: Can you come down there and tell them about your experiences with me?
3: Yeah, because it ain't just the sickle cell people that suffer. You know.
2: Yeah, you know what?
4: That's what I said.
2: It ain't just me. It's the family you have that suffers as well.
3: Yeah.
2: And you
3: are
2: my family.
3: And the friends
2: right.
3: And the people like that. You got, you know.
2: Yeah. Mm-hmm. So, what's your story first? What you going to say?
3: Well, you know how hard it is, you know.
2: Yeah.
3: He down there again, you know, that part.
4: What about your phone calls to check on him? What about that?
3: You know, then you got to know how to call him and how to handle somebody talking in pain. You know, you got to take a course.
2: You gonna do a training session with you doing?
3: Yeah, you know, like a you say hello and you got somebody go hello. Oh, then you go down. Now you got to adjust. Let me drop all this happy
4: I
3: had. So you got to know how to talk to them. Like you in pain, so you
4: please don't invite him, Junior.
2: Oh my God,
4: ever.
2: It'd be great, you know, man. And shout out to my man, Gentleman George, man. That brother there, man, he the one that arranged everything. Shout out to you, Gentleman George.
4: All right, Junior. Thank you.
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Somebody tell them people Mr. Hem is here. Whoa, whoa, whoa, whoa, whoa. Mr. Hem.

0: 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Somebody tell them people Mr. Hem is here.
1: Whoa, whoa, whoa, whoa, whoa, whoa.
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2: Well, let me say thank you to everybody that was in Mobile, Alabama for the UN Gala for the Sickle Cell Disease Association of America for allowing me to come in to the gala and tell my story about sickle cell. Cause, you know, everybody down there at 93 WBLX, man, we appreciate y'all. What's that, huh?
3: Hey, Junior, can I come to the gala next year and tell them about my experiences with you with sickle cell?
4: No, you cannot.
2: Can you come down here and tell them about your experiences with me?
3: Yeah, because it ain't just the sickle cell people that suffer. You know.
2: Yeah, you know what?
4: That's what I said.
2: Like, it ain't just me. It's the family you have that suffers as well.
3: Yeah,
2: and you are my family.
3: The friends and the people like that. You got, you know.
2: Yeah. Mm-hmm. So, are you? What you gonna tell them? What you gonna tell your? What's your story first? What you gonna say?
3: Well, you know how hard it is. You know.
2: Yeah.
3: He down there again. You know that part.
4: What about your phone calls to check on him?
2: Yeah.
3: Then you got to know how to call him and how to handle somebody talking in pain. You know, you got to take a course.
2: You gonna do a training session with you doing?
3: Yeah, you know, like a you say hello and you got somebody go hello. Oh, then you go down. Now you got to adjust. Let me drop all this happy I had. So you got to know how to talk to them. Like you in pain, so you
4: please know. Don't yeah. invite him, Junior.
2: Oh my God,
4: ever?
2: No, it'd be great. It'd be great. You know, man. And shout out to my man, Gentleman George. Man, that brother there, man.
5: Yeah,
2: he the one that arranged everything. Shout out to you, Gentleman George.
4: They got all right, Junior.
3: Yeah, they got
4: thank you.
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2: Well, let me say thank you to everybody that was in Mobile, Alabama for the UN Gala for the Sickle Cell Disease Association of America for allowing me to come in to the gala and tell my story about sickle cell. Cause, you know, everybody down there at 93 WBLX, man, we appreciate y'all. What's that, huh?
3: Hey, Junior, can I come to the gala next year and tell them about my experiences with you with sickle cell?
4: No, you cannot.
2: Can you come down here and tell them about your experiences with me?
3: Yeah, because it ain't just the sickle cell people that suffer. You know.
2: Yeah, you know what?
4: That's
2: what I said. Like, it ain't just me. It's the family you have that suffers as well.
3: Yeah,
2: and you
3: yeah,
2: are my
3: and
2: family.
3: The friends
2: right?
3: And the people like that. You got, you know.
2: Yeah. Mm-hmm. So, are you? What you gonna tell them? What you gonna tell your? What's your story first? What you gonna say?
3: Well, you know how hard it is. You know.
2: Yeah.
3: He down there again. You know that part.
4: What
3: you
4: about
3: know,
4: your phone you calls to check
2: what
4: on
2: about
4: him?
2: Phone
4: what about
2: calls?
4: That?
3: Then yeah. you got to know how to call him and how to handle somebody talking in pain. You know, you got to take a course.
2: You gonna do a training session? What you doing?
3: Yeah, you know, like a pro. You say hello and you got somebody go hello. Oh, then you go God. Now you got to adjust. Let me drop all this happy
4: I
3: had. So you got to know how to talk to them. Like you in pain, so you
4: please
3: know.
4: Don't yeah. invite him, Junior.
2: Oh my God,
4: ever
2: no,
4: don't
2: this
4: invite
2: be great.
4: Him ever.
2: Be great. You know, man, and shout out to my man, Gentleman George, man, that brother there, man,
4: yeah,
2: he the one that arranged everything. Shout out to you, Gentleman George.
4: All right,
3: good
4: Junior,
3: yeah, got
4: thank you.
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3: Well, let me say thank you to everybody that was in Mobile, Alabama for the UN Gala for the Sickle Cell Disease Association of America for allowing me to come in to the gala and tell my story about sickle cell. Cause, you know, everybody down there at 93 WBLX, man, we appreciate y'all. What's that, Unc?
4: Hey, Junior, can I come to the gala next year and tell them about my experiences with you with sickle cell?
3: No, you cannot.
5: Oh, no.
3: Can you come down here and tell them about your experiences with me?
4: Yeah, because it ain't just the sickle cell people that suffer. You know.
3: Yeah, you know what?
5: That's what I said.
3: Unc, ain't just me. It's the family you have that suffers as well.
4: Yeah.
3: And you are my family.
4: And the friends and the people like that. You got, you know.
3: Yeah. Mm-hmm. So, Unc, what's your story first? What you going to say?
4: Well, you know how hard it is, you know.
3: Yeah.
4: He down there again, you know, that part.
5: What about your phone calls to check on him?
4: Then you got to know how to call him and how to handle somebody talking in pain. You know, you got to take a course.
3: You gonna do a training session with you doing?
4: Yeah, you know, like a you say hello and you got somebody go hello. Oh, then you go get out. Now you got to adjust. Let me drop all this happy I had. So you got to know how to talk to them. Like you in pain, so you
5: please know. Don't yeah. invite him, Junior.
3: Oh my God,
5: ever
3: no, don't it'd invite be great. Him. It'd ever. Be great, you know, man. And shout out to my man, Gentleman George, man. That brother there, man.
6: Yeah,
3: he the one that arranged everything. Shout out to you, Gentleman George.
5: All right, good Junior.
4: Yeah, they got
5: thank you.
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9: 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Cramps, nausea. We tend to brush off food poisoning as a nuisance, but it may be a bigger deal than people realize. A new study by the World Health Organization estimates foodborne illnesses cause about 1.5 million deaths every year around the world. Now, the good news is a few simple habits in your own kitchen will go a long way. Cook your meat, obviously, poultry as well, eggs thoroughly. 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And here's one people often forget. Once food is cooked or cut, don't leave it sitting out. 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I'm Dr. Sanjay Gupta, helping you live a better life.
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2: Well, let me say thank you to everybody that was in Mobile, Alabama for the UN Gala for the Sickle Cell Disease Association of America for allowing me to come in to the gala and tell my story about sickle cell. Cause, you know, everybody down there at 93 WBLX, man, we appreciate y'all. What's that, huh?
3: Hey, Junior, can I come to the gala next year and tell them about my experiences with you with sickle cell?
4: No, you cannot.
5: Oh, no.
2: Can you come down here and tell them about your experiences with me?
3: Yeah, because it ain't just the sickle cell people that suffer. You know.
2: Yeah, you know what?
4: That's what I said.
2: It ain't just me. It's the family you have that suffers as well.
3: Yeah.
2: And you are my family.
3: And the friends and the people like that. You got, you know.
2: Yeah. Mm-hmm. So, are you? What you gonna tell them? What you gonna tell your? What's your story first? What you gonna say?
3: Well, you know how hard it is. You know.
2: Yeah.
3: He down there again. You know that that part.
4: What about your phone calls to check on him?
3: Then you got to know how to call him and how to handle somebody talking in pain. You know, you got to take a course.
2: You gonna do a training session? What you doing?
3: Yeah, you know, like a pro. You say hello and you got somebody go hello. Oh, then you go get out. Now you got to adjust. Let me drop all this happy I had. So you got to know how to talk to them. Like you in pain, so you
4: please don't invite him, Junior.
2: Oh my God,
4: ever?
2: No,
4: don't invite him.
2: It'd be great.
4: Ever.
2: You know, man. And shout out to my man, Gentleman George. Man, that brother there, man.
4: Yeah,
2: he the one that arranged everything. Shout out to you, Gentleman George.
4: All right, Junior. Thank you.
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0: 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Somebody tell them people Mr. Hem is here.
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Somebody tell them people Mr. Hem is here. 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
2: Well, let me say thank you to everybody that was in Mobile, Alabama for the UN Gala for the Sickle Cell Disease Association of America for allowing me to come in to the gala and tell my story about sickle cell. Cause, you know, everybody down there at 93 WBLX, man, we appreciate y'all. What's that, Unc?
3: Hey, Junior, can I come to the gala next year and tell them about my experiences with you with sickle cell?
4: No, you cannot.
5: Oh, no.
2: Can you come down here and tell them about your experiences with me?
3: Yeah, because it ain't just the sickle cell people that suffer. You know.
2: Yeah, you know what?
4: That's what I said.
2: It ain't just me. It's the family you have that suffers as well.
3: Yeah.
2: And you are my family.
3: And the friends and the people like that. You got, you know.
2: Yeah. Mm-hmm. So, are you? What you gonna tell? What's your story first? What you gonna say?
3: Well, you know how hard it is. You know.
2: Yeah.
3: He down there again. You know that part.
4: What about your phone calls to check on him?
3: Then you got to know how to call him and how to handle somebody talking in pain. You know, you got to take a course.
2: You gonna do a training session? What you doing?
3: Yeah, you know, like a pro. You say hello and you got somebody go hello. Oh, then you go gamble. Now you got to adjust. Let me drop all this happy
4: exactly.
3: I had. So you got to know how to talk to them. Like you in pain, so you
4: please know. Don't invite him, Junior.
2: Oh my God,
4: ever?
2: No,
4: don't invite
2: be
4: him.
2: Great.
4: Ever.
2: It'd be great, you know, man. And shout out to my man, Gentleman George, man. That brother there, man.
4: Yeah,
2: he the one that arranged everything. Shout out to you, Gentleman George.
4: They got all right, good Junior.
3: Yeah, they got
4: thank you.
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2: Paul, let me say thank you to everybody that was in Mobile, Alabama for the UN Gala for the Sickle Cell Disease Association of America for allowing me to come in to the gala and tell my story about sickle cell. Cause, you know, everybody down there at 93 WBLX, man, we appreciate y'all. What's that, Unc?
3: Hey, Junior, can I come to the gala next year and tell them about my experiences with you with sickle cell?
2: No, you cannot.
4: Oh, no.
2: Can you come down here and tell them about your experiences with me?
3: Yeah, because it ain't just the sickle cell people that suffer. You know.
2: Yeah, you know what?
4: That's
2: what I said. It ain't just me. It's the family you have that suffers as well.
3: Yeah.
2: And you are my family.
3: And the friends and the people like that. You got, you know.
2: Yeah. Mm-hmm. So, are you? What you gonna tell? What's your story first? What you gonna say?
3: Well, you know how hard it is. You know.
2: Yeah.
3: He down there again. You know that part.
4: What
3: you
4: about
3: know,
4: your phone you calls to check
2: what
4: on
2: the
4: him?
2: Phone
4: what about
2: calls?
4: That?
3: Then you got to know how to call him and how to handle somebody talking in pain. You know, you got to take a course.
2: You gonna do a training session? What you doing?
3: Yeah, you know, like a pro. You say hello and you got somebody go hello. Oh, then you go down. Now you got to adjust. Let me drop all this happy I had. So you got to know how to talk to them. Like you in pain, so you
4: please know. Don't invite him, Junior.
2: Oh my God,
4: ever?
2: No,
4: don't
2: this
4: invite
2: be great.
4: Him.
2: It'd be great. You know, man. And shout out to my man, Gentleman George. Man, that brother there, man.
4: Yeah,
2: he the one that arranged everything. Shout out to you, Gentleman George.
4: They got all right, good Junior.
3: Yeah, they got
4: thank you.
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2: Well, let me say thank you to everybody that was in Mobile, Alabama for the UN Gala for the Sickle Cell Disease Association of America for allowing me to come in to the gala and tell my story about sickle cell. Cause, you know, everybody down there at 93 WBLX, man, we appreciate y'all. What's that, Unc?
3: Hey, Junior, can I come to the gala next year and tell them about my experiences with you with sickle cell?
4: No, you cannot.
5: Oh, no.
2: Can you come down there and tell them about your experiences with me?
3: Yeah, because it ain't just the sickle cell people that suffer. You know.
2: Yeah, you know what? That's what I said. It ain't just me. It's the family you have that suffers as well.
3: Yeah.
2: And you are my
3: and
2: family.
3: The friends
2: you
3: and
2: right?
3: The people like that. You got, you know.
2: Yeah. Mm-hmm. So, are you? What you gonna tell them? What you gonna tell your? What's your story first? What you gonna say?
3: Well, you know how hard it is. You know.
2: Yeah.
3: He down there again. You know that that part.
4: What
3: you
4: about
3: know,
4: your phone you calls to check
2: what
4: on
2: about
4: him?
2: The phone
4: what about
2: calls?
4: That?
3: Then you got to know how to call him and how to handle somebody talking in pain. You know, you got to take a course.
2: You gonna do a training session with you doing?
3: Yeah, you know, like a you say hello and you got somebody go hello. Oh, then you go down. Now you got to adjust. Let me drop all this happy I had. So you got to know how to talk to them. Like you in pain, so you
4: please
3: know.
4: Don't invite him, Junior.
2: Oh my God,
6: ever
2: no,
6: don't
2: this
6: invite
2: be great.
6: Him ever.
2: Be great. You know, man, and shout out to my man, Gentleman George, man, that brother there, man,
6: yeah,
2: he the one that arranged everything. Shout out to you, Gentleman George.
4: They got all right, good Junior,
3: yeah, they got
4: thank you.
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2: Paul, let me say thank you to everybody that was in Mobile, Alabama for the UN Gala for the Sickle Cell Disease Association of America for allowing me to come in to the gala and tell my story about sickle cell. Because, you know, everybody down there at 93 WBLX, man, we appreciate y'all. What's that, huh?
3: Hey, Junior, can I come to the gala next year and tell them about my experiences with you with sickle cell?
2: No, you cannot.
4: Oh, no.
2: Can you come down here and tell them about your experiences with me?
3: Yeah, because it ain't just the sickle cell people that suffer. You know.
2: Yeah, you know what?
4: No, you're
2: and that's what I said. It ain't just me. It's the family you have that suffers as well.
3: Yeah.
2: And you are my family.
3: And the friends
2: right?
3: And the people like that. You got, you know.
2: Yeah. Mm-hmm. So, what's your story first? What you going to say?
3: Well, you know how hard it is, you know.
2: Yeah.
3: He down there again, you know, that part.
4: What about your phone calls to check on him? What about that?
3: You know, then you got to know how to call him and how to handle somebody talking in pain. You know, you got to take a course.
2: You going to do a training session, which you do.
3: Yeah, you know, like a pro, you say hello and you got somebody go, hello, oh, then you go, God. Now you got to adjust. Let me drop all this happy I had. So you got to know how to talk to them. Like you in pain, so you
4: please know. Don't invite him, Junior.
2: Oh my God,
5: ever.
2: It'd be great. You know, man. And shout out to my man, Gentleman George. Man, that brother there, man.
5: Yeah,
2: he the one that arranged everything. Shout out to you, Gentleman George.
4: They got all right, good Junior.
3: Yeah, they got
4: thank you.
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0: Put me any place on the map, cause I'm him. 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No cap, God am a witness. 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Big Master P vibe, no limit. Falling hard on another hemisphere. Somebody tell them people Mr. Hem is here.
1: Whoa, whoa, whoa, whoa, whoa, whoa.
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3: Well, let me say thank you to everybody that was in Mobile, Alabama for the UN Gala for the Sickle Cell Disease Association of America for allowing me to come in to the gala and tell my story about sickle cell. Cause, you know, everybody down there at 93 WBLX, man, we appreciate y'all. What's that, huh?
4: Hey, Junior, can I come to the gala next year and tell them about my experiences with you with sickle cell?
5: No, you cannot.
6: Oh, no.
3: Can you come down here and tell them about your experiences with me?
4: Yeah, because it ain't just the sickle cell people that suffer. You know.
3: Yeah, you know what?
5: That's what I said.
3: It ain't just me. It's the family you have that suffers as well.
4: Yeah.
3: And you are my family.
4: And the friends
3: and
4: the people like that. You got, you know.
3: Yeah. Mm-hmm. So, are you? What you gonna tell them? What you gonna tell your? What's your story first? What you gonna say?
4: Well, you know how hard it is. You know.
3: Yeah.
4: He down there again. You know that that part.
5: What
4: you
5: about
4: know,
5: your phone you calls to check
3: what
5: on him?
3: Phone
5: what about
3: calls?
5: That?
4: You know, yeah. Then you got to know how to call him and how to handle somebody talking in pain. You know, you got to take a course.
3: You gonna do a training session with you doing?
4: Yeah, you know, like a you say hello and you got somebody go hello. Oh, then you gonna get out. Now you got to adjust. Let me drop all this happy I had. So you got to know how to talk to them. Like you in pain, so you
5: please
4: know.
5: Don't invite him, Junior.
3: Oh my God,
5: ever?
3: No,
5: don't invite
3: be
5: him.
3: Great.
5: Ever.
3: It'd be great, you know, man. And shout out to my man, Gentleman George, man. That brother there, man.
5: Yeah,
3: he the one that arranged everything. Shout out to you, Gentleman George.
5: They got all right, good Junior.
4: Yeah, they got
5: thank you.
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7: 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Nice.

should not assume that their votes don't matter and they should be preparing to head to the polls on November 3rd. She said, quote, now is not the time to think that your voice will not be heard. Your voice will not only be heard, but your voice is very necessary right now for the country and for the world. We need you guys involved. Nikki added, this is your country. This is your

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8: A better life with Dr. Sanjay Gupta.
9: We all know that miserable feeling after eating a bad meal. Cramps, nausea. We tend to brush off food poisoning as a nuisance, but it may be a bigger deal than people realize. A new study by the World Health Organization estimates foodborne illnesses cause about 1.5 million deaths every year around the world. Now, the good news is a few simple habits in your own kitchen will go a long way. Cook your meat, obviously, poultry as well, eggs thoroughly. Wash your fruits and vegetables. Be careful with the riskier stuff. I'm talking about raw flour, unpasteurized dairy, undercooked shellfish. And here's one people often forget. Once food is cooked or cut, don't leave it sitting out. 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I'm Dr. Sanjay Gupta, helping you live a better life.
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asking for the queen to buy some cameras in here. I'm a bad piece of savage, no comparison here. I'ma flip my hair and look back while I twerk in the mirror. All this money in a room, think some scammers in here. I'm

0: Sid Blue June calling right here on the big station 93 BLX, banging the most hip hop and R&B. Nina behind the mic. Welcome back to Money Making Monday. Hopefully you enjoyed your weekend. We're back at it, back on the clock. Not going to complain because some folk ain't got a job. You do. Come on, somebody. God is good. And every Monday, I always encourage you to set new goals for the week, no matter how big or how small. I know I'm back in that gym. I took the weekend off, which ain't bad. I didn't go Friday, Saturday, nor Sunday, so they go see me tomorrow. On the way, Young Miami, spin that 93 BLX.
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3: Well, let me say thank you to everybody that was in Mobile, Alabama for the UN Gala for the Sickle Cell Disease Association of America for allowing me to come in to the gala and tell my story about sickle cell. Mm. You know, everybody down there at 93 WBLX, man, we appreciate y'all. What's that, huh?
4: Hey, Junior, can I come to the gala next year and tell them about my experiences with you with sickle cell?
5: No, you cannot.
6: Oh, no.
3: Can you come down there and tell them about your experiences with me?
4: Yeah, because it ain't just the sickle cell people that suffer. You know.
3: Yeah, you know what?
5: That's
3: what I said. It ain't just me. It's the family you have that suffers as well.
4: Yeah.
3: And you are my family.
4: And the friends and the people like that. You got, you know.
3: Yeah. Mm-hmm. So, are you? What you gonna tell them? What you gonna tell your? What's your story first? What you gonna say?
4: Well, you know how hard it is. You know.
3: Yeah.
4: He down there again. You know that that part.
5: What you about know, your phone you calls to check
3: what
5: on
3: about
5: him?
3: The phone
5: what about
3: calls?
5: That?
3: You
4: know, then you got to know how to call him and how to handle somebody talking in pain. You know, you got to take a course.
3: You gonna do a training session? What you doing?
4: Yeah, you know, like a pro. You say hello and you got somebody go hello. Oh, then you go gap. Now you got to adjust. Let me drop all this happy I had. So you got to know how to talk to them. Like you in pain, so you
5: please
4: know.
5: Don't invite him, Junior.
3: Oh my God,
5: ever?
3: No,
5: don't invite
3: be
5: him.
3: Great.
5: Ever.
3: It'd be great, you know, man. And shout out to my man, Gentleman George, man. That brother there, man.
5: Yeah,
3: he the one that arranged everything. Shout out to you, Gentleman George.
5: They got all right, good Junior.
4: Yeah, they got
5: thank you.
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3: Well, let me say thank you to everybody that was in Mobile, Alabama for the UN Gala for the Sickle Cell Disease Association of America for allowing me to come in to the gala and tell my story about sickle cell. Cause, you know, everybody down there at 93 WBLX, man, we appreciate y'all. What's that, Unc?
4: Hey, Junior, can I come to the gala next year and tell them about my experiences with you with sickle cell?
0: No, you cannot.
5: Oh, no.
3: Can you come down here and tell them about your experiences with me?
4: Yeah, because it ain't just the sickle cell people that suffer. You know.
3: Yeah, you know what?
0: That's what I said.
3: It ain't just me. It's the family you have that suffers as well.
4: Yeah.
3: And you are my family.
4: And the friends and the people like that. You got, you know.
3: Yeah. Mm-hmm. So, what you gonna tell them? What's your story first? What you gonna say?
4: Well, you know how hard it is, you know.
3: Yeah.
4: He down there again, you know, that part.
5: What about your phone calls to check on him? What about that?
4: Then you got to know how to call him and how to handle somebody talking in pain. You know, you got to take a course.
3: You gonna do a training session, which you do.
4: Yeah, you know, like a pro, you say hello and you got somebody go, oh, then you go, God. Now you got to adjust. Let me drop all this happy I had. So you got to know how to talk to them. Like you in pain, so you
5: please
4: know.
5: Don't invite him, Junior.
3: Oh my God,
0: ever?
3: No,
0: don't
3: this
0: invite
3: be great.
0: Him ever.
3: Be great. You know, man. And shout out to my man, Gentleman George. Man, that brother there, man.
0: Yeah,
3: he the one that arranged everything. Shout out to you, Gentleman George.
5: All right, good Junior. Thank you.
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2: 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We had two amazing projects dropped over the weekend. I still got to tap into Victoria Monet. She dropped her album Frequency of Love, so make sure you check that out. Quavo, who recently revealed that he's a father of two. Okay, daddy. Quavo dropped his solo project, Chrome Life. And, you know, I saw a lot of people say A Different World, the sequel on Netflix, is good. I just haven't had the time to sit down, ground myself, and not have nothing to do. But I'm going to tap into it. They said it's really, really good. So good that it's already been renewed for a second season. Yeah. 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
5: Well, let me say thank you to everybody that was in Mobile, Alabama for the UN Gala for the Sickle Cell Disease Association of America for allowing me to come in to the gala and tell my story about sickle cell. Cause, you know, everybody down there at 93 WBLX, man, we appreciate y'all. What's that, huh?
6: Hey, Junior, can I come to the gala next year and tell them about my experiences with you with sickle cell?
7: No, you cannot.
8: Oh, no.
5: Can you come down here and tell them about your experiences with me?
6: Yeah, because it ain't just the sickle cell people that suffer. You know.
5: Yeah, you know what?
7: No, you're
5: and that's,
7: really?
5: That's what I said. It ain't just me. It's the family you have that suffers as well.
6: Yeah.
5: And you are
6: and
5: my
6: the
5: family.
6: Friends
5: right?
6: And the people like that. You got, you know.
5: Yeah. Mm-hmm. So, are you? What you gonna tell them? What you gonna tell your? What's your story first? What you gonna say?
6: Well, you know how hard it is. You know.
5: Yeah.
6: He down there again. You know that that part.
7: What
6: you
7: about
6: know,
7: your phone you calls to check
5: what
7: on
5: about
7: him?
5: The phone
7: what about
5: calls?
7: That?
5: Yeah.
6: Then you got to know how to call him and how to handle somebody talking in pain. You know, you got to take a course.
5: You gonna do a training session? What you doing?
6: Yeah, you know, like a pro. You say hello and you got somebody go hello. Oh, then you go God. Now you got to adjust. Let me drop all this happy I had. So you got to know how to talk to them. Like you in pain, so you
7: please
6: know.
7: Don't invite him, Junior.
5: Oh my God,
7: ever?
5: No,
7: don't
5: this
7: invite
5: be great.
7: Him. Ever.
5: It'd be great, you know, man. And shout out to my man, Gentleman George, man. That brother there, man.
7: Yeah,
5: he the one that arranged everything. Shout out to you, Gentleman George.
7: They got all right, good Junior.
6: Yeah, they got
7: thank you.
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0: 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Nina behind the mic, 8 Ball, MJG, Bun B, Singer Theater, February 12th, baby. We're telling you about this ahead of time because I guarantee you it's going to sold out. And it's with the Renaissance Orchestra. This right here is all kind of black excellence. I love stuff like this. 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
3: Well, let me say thank you to everybody that was in Mobile, Alabama for the UN Gala for the Sickle Cell Disease Association of America for allowing me to come in to the gala and tell my story about sickle cell. Cause, you know, everybody down there at 93 WBLX, man, we appreciate y'all. What's that, huh?
4: Hey, Junior, can I come to the gala next year and tell them about my experiences with you with sickle cell?
5: No, you cannot.
6: Oh, no.
3: Can you come down there and tell them about your experiences with me?
4: Yeah, because it ain't just the sickle cell people that suffer. You know.
3: Yeah, you know what?
5: That's
3: what I said. It ain't just me. It's the family you have that suffers as well.
4: Yeah.
3: And you are my family.
4: And friends and the people like that. You got, you know.
3: Yeah. Mm-hmm. So, are you? What you gonna tell them? What you gonna tell your? What's your story first? What you gonna say?
4: Well, you know how hard it is. You know.
3: Yeah.
4: He down there again. You know that part.
5: What you about know, your phone you calls to check
3: what
5: on
3: about
5: him?
3: The phone
5: what about
3: calls,
5: that?
3: Yeah.
4: Then you got to know how to call him and how to handle somebody talking in pain. You know, you got to take a course.
3: You gonna do a training session? What you doing?
4: Yeah, you know, like a pro. You say hello and you got somebody go hello. Oh, then you go God. Now you got to adjust. Let me drop all this happy I had. So you got to know how to talk to them. Like you in pain, so you
5: please
4: know.
5: Don't invite him, Junior.
3: Oh my God,
5: ever?
3: No,
5: don't invite
3: be
5: him.
3: Great.
5: Ever.
3: It'd be great, you know, man. And shout out to my man, Gentleman George, man. That brother there, man.
5: Yeah,
3: he the one that arranged everything. Shout out to you, Gentleman George.
5: They all got right, good Junior.
4: Food. Yeah, they got
5: thank you.
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Somebody tell them people Mr. Hem is here. 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
0: Mr. Hem.
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0: 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Your girl Nina behind the mic. Shouts out to Victoria Monet. She dropped her new album, Frequency of Love, this past weekend on My Mama. Coming up two songs from now. 93BLX.
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3: Well, let me say thank you to everybody that was in Mobile, Alabama for the UN Gala for the Sickle Cell Disease Association of America for allowing me to come in to the gala and tell my story about sickle cell. Because, you know, everybody down there at 93WBLX, man, we appreciate y'all. What's that, huh?
4: Hey, Junior, can I come to the gala next year and tell them about my experiences with you with sickle cell?
5: No, you cannot.
6: Oh, no.
3: Can you come down here and tell them about your experiences with me?
4: Yeah, because it ain't just the sickle cell people that suffer. You know.
3: Yeah, you know what?
5: No, you're
3: and that's what I said. It ain't just me. It's the family you have that suffers as well.
4: Yeah.
3: And you are my family.
4: And the friends and the people like that. You got, you know.
3: Yeah. Mm-hmm. So, are you? What you gonna tell them? What you gonna tell your? What's your story first? What you gonna say?
4: Well, you know how hard it is. You know.
3: Yeah.
4: He down there again. You know that part.
5: What you about know, your phone you calls to check
3: what
5: on
3: about
5: him?
3: The phone
5: what about
3: calls?
5: That?
4: You know, then yeah. you got to know how to call him and how to handle somebody talking in pain. You know, you got to take a course.
3: You gonna do a training session with you doing?
4: Yeah, you know, like a you say hello and you got somebody go hello. Oh, then you go gag. Now you got to adjust. Let me drop all this happy
5: I had.
4: So you got to know how to talk to them. Like you in pain, so you
5: please
4: know.
5: Don't yeah. invite him, Junior.
3: Oh my God,
5: ever
3: no,
5: don't
3: it's
5: invite
3: be great.
5: Him
3: it'd be
5: ever.
3: Great, you know, man. And shout out to my man, Gentleman George, man. That brother there, man.
5: Yeah,
3: he the one that arranged everything. Shout out to you, Gentleman George.
5: All right,
4: good
5: Junior.
4: Yeah, they got
5: thank you.
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3: Well, let me say thank you to everybody that was in Mobile, Alabama for the UN Gala for the Sickle Cell Disease Association of America for allowing me to come in to the gala and tell my story about sickle cell. Cause, you know, everybody down there at 93WBLX, man, we appreciate y'all. What's that, Unc?
4: Hey, Junior, can I come to the gala next year and tell them about my experiences with you with sickle cell?
3: No, you cannot.
5: Oh, no.
3: Can you come down there and tell them about your experiences with me?
4: Yeah, because it ain't just the sickle cell people that suffer. You know.
3: Yeah, you know what?
5: No, you're
3: and
5: so
3: that's what I said. Like, ain't just me. It's the family you have that suffers as well.
4: Yeah,
3: and you
4: yeah,
3: are my
4: and the
3: family.
4: Friends
3: you
4: and
3: right?
4: the people like that. You got, you know.
3: Yeah. Mm-hmm. So, are you? What you gonna tell them? What you gonna tell your? What's your story first? What you gonna say?
4: Well, you know how hard it is. You know.
3: Yeah.
4: He down there again. You know that part.
5: What
4: you
5: about
4: know,
5: your phone you calls to check
3: what about
5: on
3: the
5: him?
3: Phone
5: what about
3: calls?
5: That?
4: You know, then
5: yeah.
4: you got to know how to call him and how to handle somebody talking in pain. You know, you got to take a course.
3: You gonna do a training session? What you doing?
4: Yeah, you know, like a pro. You say hello and you got somebody go hello. Oh, then you go gap. Now you got to adjust. Let me drop all this happy
5: I
4: had. So you got to know how to talk to them. Like you in pain, so you
5: please know. Don't yeah. invite him, Junior.
3: Oh my God,
5: ever
3: no,
5: don't
3: it's
5: invite
3: be
5: him
3: great.
5: Ever.
3: It'd be great, you know, man. And shout out to my man, Gentleman George, man. That brother there, man.
5: Yeah,
3: he the one that arranged everything. Shout out to you, Gentleman George.
5: They got all right, good Junior.
4: Yeah, they got
5: thank you.
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0: 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Right here on the big station, 93 BLX, banging the most hip-hop and R&B. I like this because this is different, and I'm always looking for a reason to get dressed. A-Ball and MJG, Bun B with an orchestra, the Renaissance Orchestra at Singer Theater February 12th. It's a black tie event as well, so baby, we got to put that ish on. I cannot wait. 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
3: Well, let me say thank you to everybody that was in Mobile, Alabama for the UN Gala for the Sickle Cell Disease Association of America for allowing me to come in to the gala and tell my story about sickle cell. Cause, you know, everybody down there at 93 WBLX, man, we appreciate y'all. What's that, huh?
4: Hey, Junior, can I come to the gala next year and tell them about my experiences with you with sickle cell?
0: No, you cannot.
5: Oh, no.
3: Can you come down here and tell them about your experiences with me?
4: Yeah, because it ain't just the sickle cell people that suffer. You know.
3: Yeah, you know what?
0: That's what I said.
3: It ain't just me. It's the family you have that suffers as well.
4: Yeah.
3: And you are my family.
4: And the friends and the people like that. You got, you know.
3: Yeah. Mm-hmm. So, are you? What you gonna tell them? What you gonna tell your? What's your story first? What you gonna say?
4: Well, you know how hard it is. You know.
3: Yeah.
4: He down there again. You know that part.
0: What about your phone calls to check on him?
4: Then you got to know how to call him and how to handle somebody talking in pain. You know, you got to take a course.
3: You gonna do a training session? What you doing?
4: Yeah, you know, like a pro. You say hello and you got somebody go hello. Then you go down. Now you got to adjust. Let me drop all this happy I had. So you got to know how to talk to them. Like you in pain, so you
0: please know. Don't invite him, Junior.
3: Oh my God,
0: ever?
3: No, don't invite him. It'd be great, you know, man. And shout out to my man, Gentleman George, man. That brother there, man.
6: Yeah,
3: he the one that arranged everything. Shout out to you, Gentleman George.
0: All right, good Junior. Thank you.
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0: Hurricane Wisdom right here on the big station 93 BLX. Vega, the most hip-hop and R&B. We had some amazing projects that dropped over the weekend. Victoria Monet's Frequency of Love. So make sure you support her. Check that album out. Quavo dropped Chrome Life. And he also revealed that he is a father. Boy got two kids. Okay, daddy. A Different World. A lot of the homies have been saying A Different World, the sequel on Netflix, was really, really good. Now, I haven't had time to sit my butt down and just get into it, but I plan on it. It's already been renewed for season two, so must be good. 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
3: Well, let me say thank you to everybody that was in Mobile, Alabama for the UN Gala for the Sickle Cell Disease Association of America for allowing me to come in to the gala and tell my story about sickle cell. Cause, you know, everybody down there at 93 WBLX, man, we appreciate y'all. What's that, huh?
4: Hey, Junior, can I come to the gala next year and tell them about my experiences with you with sickle cell?
5: No, you cannot.
6: Oh, no.
3: Can you come down no. here and tell them about your experiences with me?
4: Yeah, because it ain't just the sickle cell you know people what? That suffer. You know.
3: Yeah, you know what?
5: No, you're
3: and
5: so
3: that's what I said. Like, it ain't just me. It's the family you have that suffers as well.
4: Yeah.
3: And you
4: yeah,
3: are my
4: and
3: family.
4: The friends
3: you
4: and
3: right?
4: the people like that. You got, you know.
3: Yeah. Mm-hmm. So, are you? What you gonna tell them? What you gonna tell your? What's your story first? What you gonna say?
4: Well, you know how hard it is. You know.
3: Yeah.
4: He down there again. You know that part.
5: What
4: you
5: about
4: know,
5: your phone you calls to check
3: what
5: on him? What about
3: calls?
5: That?
4: You know,
5: yeah.
4: Then you got to know how to call him and how to handle somebody talking in pain. You know, you got to take a course.
3: You gonna do a training session? What you doing?
4: Yeah, you know, like a pro. You say hello and you got somebody go hello. Oh, then you go God. Now you got to adjust. Let me drop all this happy
5: sick.
4: I had. So you got to know how to talk to them. Like you in pain, so you
5: please know. Don't yeah. invite him, Junior.
3: Oh my God,
5: ever
3: no,
5: don't
3: this
5: invite
3: be great.
5: Him ever.
3: It'd be great. You know, man, and shout out to my man, Gentleman George, man, that brother there, man.
5: Yeah,
3: he the one that arranged everything. Shout out to you, Gentleman George.
5: They got all right, good Junior.
4: Yeah, they got
5: thank you.
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3: Well, let me say thank you to everybody that was in Mobile, Alabama for the UN Gala for the Sickle Cell Disease Association of America for allowing me to come in to the gala and tell my story about sickle cell. Cause, you know, everybody down there at 93 WBLX, man, we appreciate y'all. What's that, huh?
4: Hey, Junior, can I come to the gala next year and tell them about my experiences with you with sickle cell?
5: No, you cannot.
6: Oh, no.
3: Can you come down there and tell them about your experiences with me?
4: Yeah, because it ain't just the sickle cell people that suffer. You know.
3: Yeah, you know what?
5: That's
3: what I said. It ain't just me. It's the family you have that suffers as well.
4: Yeah.
3: And you are my
4: and
3: family.
4: And the friends
3: right?
4: And the people like that. You got, you know.
3: Yeah. Mm-hmm. So, are you? What you gonna tell them? What you gonna tell your? What's your story first? What you gonna say?
4: Well, you know how hard it is. You know.
3: Yeah.
4: He down there again. You know that part.
5: What about your phone calls to check on him? What about that?
4: You know, then you got to know how to call him and how to handle somebody talking in pain. You know, you got to take a course.
3: You gonna do a training session? What you doing?
4: Yeah, you know, like a you say hello and you got somebody go hello. Oh, then you go down. Now you got to adjust. Let me drop all this happy
5: I
4: had. So you got to know how to talk to them. Like you in pain, so you
5: please
4: know.
5: Don't yeah. invite him, Junior.
3: Oh my God,
5: ever?
3: No,
5: don't
3: this
5: invite
3: be
5: him
3: great.
5: Ever.
3: It'd be great. You know, man. And shout out to my man, Gentleman George. Man, that brother there, man.
5: Yeah,
3: he the one that arranged everything. Shout out to you, Gentleman George.
5: All right,
4: good
5: Junior.
4: Yeah, they got
5: thank you.
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0: 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Nina behind the mic, about to get ready to head out and enjoy my day. Of course, before I leave, I always leave you with a word from Nina. The greatest skill you can master is staying in a good mood when there are 100 reasons to be big man. You got a lot going on. You got reasons you could be pissed off, but you're still in a good mood. That's a beautiful space to operate in. That takes a lot of emotional discipline, and baby, I am aiming to get there one day, because a pin can fall, and I'm about to set it off. 93 BLX.
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3: Well, let me say thank you to everybody that was in Mobile, Alabama for the UN Gala for the Sickle Cell Disease Association of America for allowing me to come in to the gala and tell my story about sickle cell. Cause, you know, everybody down there at 93 WBLX, man, we appreciate y'all. What's that, Unc?
4: Hey, Junior, can I come to the gala next year and tell them about my experiences with you with sickle cell?
5: No, you cannot.
6: Oh, no.
3: Can you come down here and tell them about your experiences with me?
4: Yeah, because it ain't just the sickle cell people that suffer. You know.
3: Yeah, you know what?
5: That's
3: what I said. It ain't just me. It's the family you have that suffers as well.
4: Yeah.
3: And you are my family.
4: And the friends and the people like that. You got, you know.
3: Yeah. Mm-hmm. So, are you? What you gonna tell them? What you gonna tell your? What's your story first? What you gonna say?
4: Well, you know how hard it is. You know.
3: Yeah.
4: He down there again. You know that that part.
5: What
4: you
5: about
4: know,
5: your phone you calls to check
3: what about
5: on
3: the
5: him?
3: Phone
5: what about
3: calls?
5: That?
4: Then yeah. you got to know how to call him and how to handle somebody talking in pain. You know, you got to take a course.
3: You gonna do a training session? What you doing?
4: Yeah, you know, like a pro. You say hello and you got somebody go hello. Oh, then you go down. Now you got to adjust. Let me drop all this happy I had. So you got to know how to talk to them. Like you in pain, so you
5: please
4: know.
5: Don't yeah. invite him, Junior.
3: Oh my God,
5: ever
3: no,
5: don't
3: this
5: invite
3: be great.
5: Him ever.
3: It'd be great. You know, man, and shout out to my man, Gentleman George, man, that brother there, man,
5: yeah,
3: he the one that arranged everything. Shout out to you, Gentleman George.
5: All right, good Junior,
4: yeah,
5: thank you.
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Hip-hop, R&B, Gentleman T's on your radio on a Monday. 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

0: Big Station, 93 PLX, Bangin' the Boss, Hip Hop, R&B, Gentleman G is on it. Doggone it. That's all I'm saying. I'm on the box right now on a Monday. Yeah, it took you back. Now we about to go forward. Yeah, had to go back a little bit. We're about to go forward, get the Monday started. Shout out to everybody came out and kicked it with us over the weekend. Brothers working together, did it big. 3 days of activities. Yeah, I ain't never seen nothing like it. My first time making it to all three nights. Gulf Coast Challenge. Exciting stuff, right? Even in the rain, it was still off the chain. So shout out to you guys. Great job. Look forward to what we're doing next year, man. I mean, turning up. I got more bangers coming up. We live in the mix. 93 BLX. You heard me? Uh-huh.
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3: Well, let me say thank you to everybody that was in Mobile, Alabama for the UN Gala for the Sickle Cell Disease Association of America for allowing me to come in to the gala and tell my story about sickle cell. Cause, you know, everybody down there at 93 WBLX, man, we appreciate y'all. What's that, Unc?
4: Hey, Junior, can I come to the gala next year and tell them about my experiences with you with sickle cell?
5: No, you cannot.
6: Oh, no.
3: Can you come down there and tell them about your experiences with me?
4: Yeah, because it ain't just the sickle cell people that suffer. You know.
3: Yeah, you know what?
5: That's what I said.
3: Unc, ain't just me. It's the family you have that suffers as well.
4: Yeah.
3: And you are my family.
4: And the friends and the people like that. You got, you know.
3: Yeah. Mm-hmm. So, Unc, what's your story first? What you going to say?
4: Well, you know how hard it is, you know.
3: Yeah.
4: He down there again, you know, that part.
5: What
4: you
5: about
4: know,
5: your phone you calls to check
3: what
5: on him? What about
3: calls?
5: That?
4: You know,
5: yeah.
4: Then you got to know how to call him and how to handle somebody talking in pain. You know, you got to take a course.
3: You going to do a training session, which you do.
4: Yeah, you know, like a pro. You say hello and you got somebody go, hey, oh, then you go, God. Now you got to adjust. Let me drop all this happy I had. So you got to know how to talk to them. Like you in pain, so you
5: please
4: know.
5: Don't yeah. invite him, Junior.
3: Oh my God,
5: ever?
3: No,
5: don't
3: this
5: invite
3: be great.
5: Him ever.
3: It'd be great. You know, man. And shout out to my man, Gentleman George. Man, that brother there, man.
5: Yeah,
3: he the one that arranged everything. Shout out to you, Gentleman George.
5: They got all right, good Junior.
4: Yeah, they got
5: thank you.
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0: 10, girl, you a 10, girl, you a 10, girl, you a 10, girl, you a 10, girl, you a 10, girl, you a 10, girl, you a 10, girl, you a 10.
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2: Well, let me say thank you to everybody that was in Mobile, Alabama for the UN Gala for the Sickle Cell Disease Association of America for allowing me to come in to the gala and tell my story about sickle cell. Cause, you know, everybody down there at 93WBLX, man, we appreciate y'all. What's that, huh?
3: Hey, Junior, can I come to the gala next year and tell them about my experiences with you with sickle cell?
4: No, you cannot.
5: Oh, no.
2: Can you come down here and tell them about your experiences with me?
3: Yeah, because it ain't just the sickle cell people that suffer. You know.
2: Yeah, you know what?
4: No, you're so afraid.
2: That's what I said. It ain't just me. It's the family you have that suffers as well.
3: Yeah.
2: And you are my family.
3: And the friends and the people like that. You got, you know.
2: Yeah. Mm-hmm. So, are you? What you gonna tell them? What you gonna tell your? What's your story first? What you gonna say?
3: Well, you know how hard it is. You know.
2: Yeah.
3: He down there again. You know that that part.
4: What you about know, your phone you calls to check
2: what
4: on
2: about
4: him?
2: Phone
4: what about
2: calls?
4: That?
3: You know,
4: yeah.
3: Then you got to know how to call him and how to handle somebody talking in pain. You know, you got to take a course.
2: You gonna do a training session? What you doing?
3: Yeah, you know, like a pro. You say hello and you got somebody go hello. Oh, then you go get him. Now you got to adjust. Let me drop all this happy I had. So you got to know how to talk to them. Like you in pain, so you
4: please
3: know.
4: Don't invite him, Junior.
2: Oh my God,
6: ever?
2: No,
6: don't
2: invite
6: him.
2: Great.
6: Ever.
2: It'd be great, you know, man. And shout out to my man, Gentleman George, man. That brother there, man.
6: Yeah,
2: he the one that arranged everything. Shout out to you, Gentleman George.
4: They got all right, good Junior.
3: Yeah, they got
4: thank you.
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real over everything. 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

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It's a whole vibe, man. 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

ass all week. 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It's like a fashion statement. 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
2: Well, let me say thank you to everybody that was in Mobile, Alabama for the UN Gala for the Sickle Cell Disease Association of America for allowing me to come into the gala and tell my story about sickle cell. Cause, you know, everybody down there at 93 WBLX, man, we appreciate y'all. What's that, huh?
3: Hey, Junior, can I come to the gala next year and tell them about my experiences with you with sickle cell?
4: No, you cannot.
5: Oh, no.
2: Can you come down no. and tell them about your experiences with me?
3: Yeah, because it ain't just the sickle cell people that suffer. You know.
2: Yeah, you know what?
4: No, you're
2: and that's what I said. It ain't just me. It's the family you have that suffers as well.
3: Yeah.
2: And you are my family.
3: And friends and the people like that. You got, you know.
2: Yeah. Mm-hmm. So, are you? What you gonna tell them? What you gonna tell your? What's your story first? What you gonna say?
3: Well, you know how hard it is. You know.
2: Yeah.
3: He down there again. You know that part.
4: What you about know, your phone you calls to check
2: what
4: on
2: about
4: him?
2: The phone
4: what about
2: calls?
4: That?
3: You know, yeah. Then you got to know how to call him and how to handle somebody talking in pain. You know, you got to take a course.
2: You gonna do a training session? What you doing?
3: Yeah, you know, like a you say hello and you got somebody go hello. Oh, then you go get him. Now you got to adjust. Let me drop all this happy
4: he's
3: I had.
4: Sick.
3: So you got to know how to talk to them. Like you in pain, so you
4: please
3: know.
4: Don't yeah. invite him, Junior.
2: Oh my God,
6: ever
2: no,
6: don't
2: it's
6: invite
2: be great.
6: Him
2: it'd
6: ever.
2: Be great, you know, man. And shout out to my man, Gentleman George, man. That brother there, man.
6: Yeah,
2: he the one that arranged everything. Shout out to you, Gentleman George.
4: All right,
3: good
4: Junior.
3: Yeah, they got
4: thank you.
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2: Well, let me say thank you to everybody that was in Mobile, Alabama for the UN Gala for the Sickle Cell Disease Association of America for allowing me to come in to the gala and tell my story about sickle cell. You know, everybody down there at 93 WBLX, man, we appreciate y'all. What's that, huh?
3: Hey, Junior, can I come to the gala next year and tell them about my experiences with you with sickle cell?
4: No, you cannot.
5: Oh, no.
2: Can you come down here and tell them about your experiences with me?
3: Yeah, because it ain't just the sickle cell people that suffer. You know.
2: Yeah, you know what?
4: That's what I said.
2: Like, it ain't just me. It's the family you have that suffers as well.
3: Yeah.
2: And you are my family.
3: And the friends and the people like that. You got, you know.
2: Yeah. Mm-hmm. So, are you? What you gonna tell them? What you gonna tell your? What's your story first? What you gonna say?
3: Well, you know how hard it is. You know.
2: Yeah.
3: He down there again. You know that part.
4: What
3: you
4: about know, your phone you calls to check
2: what
4: on
2: about
4: him?
2: Phone
4: what about
2: calls?
4: That?
3: You know,
4: yeah.
3: Then you got to know how to call him and how to handle somebody talking in pain. You know, you got to take a course.
2: You gonna do a training session? What you doing?
3: Yeah, you know, like a pro. You say hello and you got somebody go hello. Oh, then you go God. Now you got to adjust. You drop all this happy
6: I had.
3: So you got to know how to talk to them. Like you in pain, so you
4: please know. Don't invite him, Junior.
2: Oh my God,
4: ever
2: no,
4: don't
2: this
4: invite
2: be great.
4: Him ever.
2: Be great. You know, man, and shout out to my man, Gentleman George, man. That brother there, man,
4: yeah,
2: he the one that arranged everything. Shout out to you, Gentleman George.
4: They all got right, good Junior.
3: Yeah, they got
4: thank you.
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1: What we doing right now? Yeah, I'm vibing right now. Oh, yeah. It's Mix Monday. 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
2: Well, let me say thank you to everybody that was in Mobile, Alabama for the UN Gala for the Sickle Cell Disease Association of America for allowing me to come in to the gala and tell my story about sickle cell. Because, you know, everybody down there at 93 WBLX, man, we appreciate y'all. What's that, huh?
3: Hey, Junior, can I come to the gala next year and tell them about my experiences with you with sickle cell?
4: No, you cannot.
5: Oh, no.
2: Can you come down and tell them about your experiences with me?
3: Yeah, because it ain't just the sickle cell that suffer. You know.
2: Yeah, you know what?
4: That's
2: what I said. It ain't just me. It's the family you have that suffers as well.
3: Yeah.
2: And you are my family.
3: And the friends and the people like that. You got, you know.
2: Yeah. Mm-hmm. So, are you? What you gonna tell them? What you gonna tell your? What's your story first? What you gonna say?
3: Well, you know how hard it is. You know.
2: Yeah.
3: He down there again. You know that part.
4: What about your phone calls to check on him? What about that?
3: You know, then you got to know how to call him and how to handle somebody talking in pain. You know, you got to take a course.
2: You gonna do a training session with you doing?
3: Yeah, you know, like a you say hello and you got somebody go hello. Oh, then you go down. Now you got to adjust. Let me drop all this happy I had. So you got to know how to talk to them. Like you in pain, so you
4: please know. Don't invite him, Junior.
2: Oh my God,
4: ever?
2: No, it's gonna be great. It'd be great, you know, man. And shout out to my man, Gentleman George, man. That brother there, man.
6: Yeah,
2: he the one that arranged everything. Shout out to you, Gentleman George.
4: All right, Junior. Thank you.
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4: Paul, let me say thank you to everybody that was in Mobile, Alabama for the UN Gala for the Sickle Cell Disease Association of America for allowing me to come in to the gala and tell my story about sickle cell. Cause, you know, everybody down there at 93 WBLX, man, we appreciate y'all. What's that, huh?
5: Hey, Junior, can I come to the gala next year and tell them about my experiences with you with sickle cell?
6: No, you cannot.
7: Oh, no.
4: Can you come down here and tell them about your experiences with me?
5: Yeah, because it ain't just the sickle cell people that suffer. You know.
4: Yeah, you know what?
6: Now you're
4: that's what I said. It ain't just me. It's the family you have that suffers as well.
5: Yeah.
4: And you are my
5: and
4: family.
5: The friends and the people like that. You got, you know.
4: Yeah. Mm-hmm. So, are you? What you gonna tell them? What you gonna tell your? What's your story first? What you gonna say?
5: Well, you know how hard it is. You know.
4: Yeah.
5: He down there again. You know that part.
6: What you about know, your phone you calls to check
4: what
6: on him? What about
4: calls?
6: That?
4: Yeah.
5: Then you got to know how to call him and how to handle somebody talking in pain. You know, you got to take a course.
4: You gonna do a training session? What you doing?
5: Yeah, you know, like a pro. You say hello and you got somebody go hello. Oh, then you go God. Now you got to adjust. Let me drop all this happy I had. So you got to know how to talk to them. Like you in pain, so you
6: please
5: know.
6: Don't yeah. invite him, Junior.
4: Oh my God,
8: ever
4: no,
8: don't
4: this
8: invite
4: be great.
8: Him ever.
4: It'd be great. You know, man, and shout out to my man, Gentleman George, man. That brother there, man, he the one that arranged everything. Shout out to you, Gentleman George.
6: They got all right, good Junior.
5: Yeah, they got
6: thank you.
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I didn't know if the DJ was coming in or if I was going to do it. Now, just know, I'm ready to do it. If I need to do it, I can make you happy, too, at the 5 o'clock hour. But as soon as we hear music, that means Silk Smooth has his turntables hooked up. I don't know why he took them out of here anyway. In the first place, man, you use them every day. Can I hear some music? Maestro. 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

Yeah. Always been a little mathematician. 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I've been moving too fast. 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Remember when cops are rats talking out my boy, you ain't with a

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2: Well, let me say thank you to everybody that was in Mobile, Alabama for the UN Gala for the Sickle Cell Disease Association of America for allowing me to come in to the gala and tell my story about sickle cell. Cause, you know, everybody down there at 93 WBLX, man, we appreciate y'all. What's that, huh?
3: Hey, Junior, can I come to the gala next year and tell them about my experiences with you with sickle cell?
4: No, you cannot.
5: Oh, no.
2: Can you come down there and tell them about your experiences with me?
3: Yeah, because it ain't just the sickle cell people that suffer. You know.
2: Yeah, you know what?
4: That's
2: what I said. It ain't just me. It's the family you have that suffers as well.
3: Yeah.
2: And you are my family.
3: And the friends and the people like that. You got, you know.
2: Yeah. Mm-hmm. So, are you? What you gonna tell them? What you gonna tell your? What's your story first? What you gonna say?
3: Well, you know how hard it is. You know.
2: Yeah.
3: He down there again. You know that that part.
4: What you about know, your phone you calls to check
2: what about
4: on
2: the
4: him?
2: Phone
4: what about
2: calls?
4: That?
2: Yeah.
3: Then you got to know how to call him and how to handle somebody talking in pain. You know, you got to take a course.
2: You gonna do a training session? What you doing?
3: Yeah, you know, like a pro. You say hello and you got somebody go hello. Oh. Then you go get out. Now you got to adjust. Let me drop all this happy
4: I had.
3: So you got to know how to talk to them like you in pain. So you
4: please know. Don't invite him, Junior.
2: Oh my God,
4: ever.
2: No,
4: don't invite
2: be
4: him.
2: Great.
4: Ever.
2: It'd be great. You know, man. And shout out to my man, Gentleman George. Man, that brother there, man.
4: Yeah,
2: he the one that arranged everything. Shout out to you, Gentleman George.
4: They all got right, good Junior.
3: Yeah, they got
4: thank you.
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2: Well, let me say thank you to everybody that was in Mobile, Alabama for the UN Gala for the Sickle Cell Disease Association of America for allowing me to come in to the gala and tell my story about sickle cell. Cause, you know, everybody down there at 93 WBLX, man, we appreciate y'all. What's that, huh?
3: Hey, Junior, can I come to the gala next year and tell them about my experiences with you with sickle cell?
4: No, you cannot.
5: Oh, no.
2: Can you come down here and tell them about your experiences with me?
3: Yeah, because it ain't just the sickle cell people that suffer. You know.
2: Yeah, you know what?
4: That's what I said.
2: Like, it ain't just me. It's the family you have that suffers as well.
3: Yeah.
2: And you are my family.
3: And the friends and the people like that. You got, you know.
2: Yeah. Mm-hmm. So, are you? What you gonna tell them? What you gonna tell your? What's your story first? What you gonna say?
3: Well, you know how hard it is. You know.
2: Yeah.
3: He down there again. You know that part.
4: What you about know, your phone you calls to check on him?
2: What about
4: him?
2: The
4: what
2: phone
4: about
2: calls?
4: That?
3: Yeah. Then you got to know how to call him and how to handle somebody talking in pain. You know, you got to take a course.
2: You gonna do a training session? What you doing?
3: Yeah, you know, like a pro. You say hello and you got somebody go hello. Oh, then you go gap. Now you got to adjust. Let me drop all this happy I had. So you got to know how to talk to them. Like you in pain, so you
4: please know. Don't invite him, Junior.
2: Oh my God,
4: ever?
2: No,
4: don't invite
2: be
4: him.
2: Great.
4: Ever.
2: It'd be great, you know, man. And shout out to my man, Gentleman George, man. That brother there, man.
4: Yeah,
2: he the one that arranged everything. Shout out to you, Gentleman George.
4: All right, good Junior.
3: Yeah, they got
4: thank you.
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